Well, thank you so much. That song was, of course, Summertime by the great George Gershwin. And we are so thrilled to be here at the Long & McQuaid Performance Hall at Jazz FM to be premiering this music for the first time since it was recorded. We have many shows planned throughout the fall, and this is our very, very first show. So we are so excited. You're getting us while we're fresh. We're not tired. We have energy. I want to take a quick second to introduce the band, and then we're going to dive right back into the music. On the drums, we have the incredible, multi-talented, multi-instrumentalist, and just also a pretty cool guy, Ernesto Cervini. At the bass, I like to call him the chainsaw. That's Jonathan Chapman at the bass. And a really astounding vocalist, a wonderful Canadian vocalist, and a good friend of mine, Kali Aramu. We are going to dive right into another one of Gershwin's most classic songs. This one he wrote for the musical O.K., which was in dedication to his longtime love interest named Kay Swift. They never married, Kay and Gershwin, because Kay was married to another man for the entirety of their relationship. But they were in fact in love and had a very public affair. And in order to, I guess, show that love, him and Ira, his brother, wrote the music to O.K. And this next piece came out of that. This is Someone to Watch Over Me.

0: Beautiful work by Anthony D'Alessandro and special guest vocalist Kalia Ramu. Opening up, of course, we heard the funky version of Summertime, and that was Someone to Watch Over Me. And if you're just tuning in, this is Jazz FM 91. We're broadcasting live from the Long McQuaid Performance Hall, presented by Tom's Place tonight, and we're celebrating the release of Anthony D'Alessandro Plays Gershwin. Anthony, yes, why, of course. Anthony, I want to bring it to you here. Now, moving from that funky version of Summertime right into the that tender ballad of Someone to Watch Over Me shows kind of two totally different sides of Gershwin's music. Now, when you were putting this together, the arrangements that is for the records, how did you approach bringing a fresh contemporary feel to a ballad that's been recorded so many times while still honoring the original romantic feel?
1: Well, Someone to Watch Over Me is such a strong arrangement and such a strong underlying harmony that Gershwin wrote. And I think part of a reason that, or a way that shows, is because it's been recorded so many times and played with so many different alterations to the harmony. So when I was writing that arrangement, I listened to, you know, dozens and dozens, if, you know, I don't have a number for you, but I listened to as many versions as I could, and I wrote down every little different change I heard from each of the various versions, and I said, oh, I like this, I don't like that, I know this was how it was originally done, I want it to sound this way here, and kind of that arrangement was an amalgamation of all these different approaches to the song, and then, of course, there was a few things that I put my own touch on, and that's kind of how jazz is learned, right? You just take from everywhere, and then you try to make it your own, and you don't worry too much about having a voice, because you are who you are, so that's going to come through regardless.
0: Well, that leads me to my second question. Out of everything that Gershwin composed, from his famous orchestral works to his lesser-known theater tunes, how did you curate this specific selection, and what makes these songs special to you?
1: Yeah, that's It was tricky because he had hundreds and hundreds of songs that he had written, and, you know, even the ones that became jazz standards, there's like, you know, the list goes on and on. So whittling it down to, you know, six or seven songs was very challenging. I had some ideas. I knew I wanted to include some of the very most famous ones that he did, but also there was other tunes that don't get played so much that I said, these are really nice songs. I don't really hear them getting called. Jazz musicians aren't playing them in jam sessions as much, but they're just really gorgeous things. Things from Porgy and Bess and from, you know, his other smaller musicals that people don't really know nowadays. So I just had to, you know, write them all down with pen and paper, create a big long list, and then kind of cross things off as I went, and eventually settled on what made it onto the album.
0: I think I have the title for your next album, and it's Anthony D'Alessandro Plays Gershwin Again.
1: Volume 2.
0: Now, you have a distinct blues and groove style on the piano, so I'm just curious, where did that come from? Was that something that you picked up while you were in New York?
1: No, not particularly. Just, again, an amalgamation of so many different pianists I've listened to. Before I got into jazz playing, I was playing a lot of blues. I tried to learn jazz right off the bat when I was 16, and I said, this stuff is way too complex for me. So then my high school teacher at the time said, try some blues, you know, 12-bar blues, just three chords. This will be a lot easier to digest. So I did. I dived into the blues and boogie-woogie and kind of stride old-school sounds, and I'm really glad I have that rooted in my playing, because what I later learned is all the great jazz musicians are rooted in the blues, and jazz is rooted in the blues. So they're kind of one and the same. They're you can't detach those two.
0: Brilliant. Yeah. Well, we move now to the centerpiece of tonight's performance. Anthony has put together an ambitious multi-movement work, taking us through the rich themes and harmonic landscape of George Gershwin's broader body of work. But I'm going to let Anthony set it up for us. Anthony.
1: Well, yes, this was another way to get as much Gershwin in as possible in a short amount of time. I decided I would write a musical suite with a number of his compositions throughout the suite, and it kind of takes us a little bit through the eras from one of his earliest works. I'll give it away. We start the suite with a little tip of the hat to Rhapsody in Blue. Gershwin wrote that when he was 25 years old, in 3 weeks, because he read in the New York Times that this work would be performed at Carnegie Hall in a month, and he was supposed to be the composer. Now, he turned down the contract, but when he saw it in the paper, he said, well, I better get writing. So we start with Rhapsody in Blue, and then we kind of take you through eras. We touch on his musical theater era, we touch on Porgy and Bess, and we kind of, you know, we'll see where we end up.
0: Anthony D'Alessandro.

0: That was the Grand Gershwin Suite, a fantastic performance by Anthony D'Alessandro and his band. We're going to, reintroduce in just a moment. We're celebrating the release of Anthony D'Alessandro Plays Gershwin live from the Long Oak Quaid Performance Hall from Jazz FM 91. Do you want to introduce the band, please?
1: Sure. Please give it up for Ernesto Cervini at the drums. Juno-winning jazz drummer.
0: May I make one observation about Ernesto Cervini, and I think it has some influence on his playing today. And unfortunately, the radio audience can't see this, but he's got some great socks on today. Ah. Love those.
1: Are those turboprop socks, Ernesto? Out. Buckingham Palace in Calgary. Yes. Represent.
0: There you go.
1: And who flew in yesterday. He's a native of Kitchener-Waterloo, Ontario, but he now resides in Brooklyn, New York. And he came in just for these shows. Jonathan Chapman at the bass. And really, you know, holding it all down and delivering this beautiful lyric, because I know there are so, you know, there was George Gershwin, but the lyrics was Ira Gershwin. And I thought, if we're doing these shows, we really need a vocalist delivering these lyrics to everyone. So please give it up. Kalia Ramu.
2: Anthony D'Alessandro, don't forget.
1: She's a pro.
0: So, in addition to being a fine musician, you're also an educator. I'm just curious about some of your teachers over the years.
1: Are you looking for lessons, Walter?
0: No. I think I'm going to give up on playing the piano. I'm a little too old for that right now. Just curious. Obviously, you've had some really good teachers over the years, and you're a teacher yourself. What are some of the, I guess, the qualities of a good teacher?
1: I think a good teacher needs to assess their student and understand what that student needs in that moment. Put aside your own kind of judgments or your own personal passions, and try to serve what would be best for the growth of the student. So that's something I consider when I'm teaching. And I think I've had that passed down from a lot of great teachers, that they don't force themselves upon you, but they allow you to kind of be yourself and try to nurture that journey.
0: Right. Is there a specific teacher that stands out for you that has made an indelible mark?
1: Yeah. I've had many, many wonderful teachers, but I studied with David Braid while I was at University of Toronto, and he just was so inspiring and really pushed me quite a bit and believed in me and just made a huge impact on my life.
0: Yeah. And David Braid was actually one of my first Sound of Jazz concerts that I ever hosted, so brilliant that you bring him up. You've got a couple of gigs coming up. Do you want to share where you're playing over the next couple of days?
1: Yes, if we have any fine folks listening in Toronto, Ontario, I hope so, we'll be at the Jazz Bistro tomorrow night and Saturday night playing the extended version of the Gershwin show. And then we'll be at the Jazz Room in Waterloo on Sunday. And after that, I'm going to be touring this music all across Canada. So audiences across the country can hear this and come out to live shows.
0: Well, yes, indeed. Want to extend a warm thank you to our sponsor, Tom's Place, whose generous support helps make live broadcasts like this possible on Jazz FM 91. A huge thank you to Anthony and the band, and the brilliant arrangements that they brought to life tonight. You can pick up or stream Anthony's new album starting today wherever you get your music. I'm Walter Van Afro. Thank you for tuning in and keeping live jazz alive. And playing us out tonight, here's Anthony D'Alessandro and his group on Jazz FM 91.

We are going to play ourselves out with one final song, because I think we have a couple minutes left on the clock. So we're going to play ourselves out with A Foggy Day.

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6: And this is...

0: Welcome, everyone. It's great to be with you. Brad Barker alongside my pal...
1: Jeff Babko. I wasn't expecting to do full names today. It felt so formal. What a way to get back here.
0: In my mind, I said, I'm going to say Bradley, and I wonder if he'll say Jeffrey, and you absolutely did, so congratulations.
1: Take the cues. We've done this before, Brad. It's going to be riding this train with you again.
0: It's great to be riding the train with you as well, and it's great to be with all of you today. We are going to dedicate this next hour, like I was saying to Jeff before, you know, we've done shows about Steely Dan, and we've done those shows about Sting, and, you know, we've gotten funky, but I thought we would get very OG here on it today and talk about the essence, in some ways, of jazz music, and that is swing.
1: Swing, splang-a-lang, as they say, and splang-a-lang is for those that don't know.
0: I don't know.
1: That's the sound of the cymbal, ding, ding, ding, ding, ding. Yeah, you want to play a little splang-a-lang today. That's the splang, splang-a-lang, splang-a-lang. So we're going to be focusing on the splang-a-lang of jazz today.
0: So when Jeff's doing that is its essence. It is a rhythmic feel is what swing is, and kind of when you hear straight rock music, that is not it. It is that rounding of it, the splang-a-ling that Jeff mentions, that is in fact jazz music and swing feel, correct?
1: So, yes, and very well put. And some say, well, it's technically a triplet feel. Triplets is three and one, so one, two, three, one, two, three. So But it's not really that, because it really is a feel thing. It should feel like... It should swing like a swing does. It kind of has you hear it and you know it, hopefully, and you don't even need to analyze it so much just to know that it's the feeling of what jazz, you know, what a Wynton Marsalis or what they would say this is the essence of jazz is that feel, which is not math. It's a feel. And there that's why some swing musicians feel so good. And that's what we're going to be listening to today. And hopefully by the end of this hour, you're going to go, oh, I get what swing is.
0: I love it. I think you will. So I thought we'd start at the top of the mountain, Jeff, if I may. I thought we'd put Oscar Peterson right out there in front because one of the all-time great swing feels. And we've got all kinds of different, like, slow swings and different kinds of swings. But I thought we would go right out of the gate, like being shot out of a cannon. This is a blisterer. It's a chops buster. It is Place Saint-Henri from the Canadiana Suite. It is Mr. Oscar Peterson here on the Magic Hour.

0: There's Oscar Peterson celebrating his old neighborhood in Montreal, Plaza Henri, from the Canadiana Suite. Ray Brown and Ed Thigpen in there showing us some up-tempo swing here on our Swing Edition.
1: Way to get into it. Wow. I was going to ask you if that was Ed Thigpen. I thought it was. And I have a story about Ed Thigpen. When we were in Miami, when I was in school, I have my Miami gear on today.
0: Oh, yes. Look at you.
1: There was a jazz educators conference held there one of the years we were in school there. And if you were in school, you could volunteer for the conference and you know, you can load up or you can help with the sound or you can greet the musicians. And my buddy, shout out to Kevin Stevens, was in charge of taking gear from hall to hall, you know, and he had Ed Thigpen's Remo drums on a cart. And as he was loading them onto the cart, he put his foot right through the bass drum head. So there was a big hole where it said Ed Thigpen. And you know what Kevin did? He just left the cart of drums right there, and he just left the building. Did not do any more. I don't know if I've told you this before, Brad, but it's one of those moments that we bring that back every few months. Just left the drums. He was, you know what? This doesn't look. When I deliver these drums, I don't look. I'm just going to leave them here. Someone's going to have to find this. So sorry, Ed, but you sure sound good on that Oscar record.
0: He did not accept responsibility for his actions.
1: I don't know that I have a better move pivot out of that situation. I don't know that at age 19 I don't do the same. Same thing, I gotta be honest. But we heard the splang-a-lang of his cymbal, that's for sure, his ride cymbal, and we're gonna do that again here on this next one from the great, I think, Cannonball Adderley. Nobody swings on that alto saxophone like Cannonball does.
0: Agree.
1: Everything, he just phrases, and you'll hear it. I mean, everything, any tempo has a built-in hard swing to it. He could just play solo alto saxophone, it would feel great. Mm. And that, to me, when everybody in the band has that natural swing thing, the band is grooving. So can we listen to him work it out on the Work Song?
0: Yes, please.
1: Let's do it. Cannonball Adderley and the Quintet playing Work Song on the Magic Hour. Mm-hmm.

0: Zoot Sims getting it done. 920 special for us here on the Magic Hour. And it actually, Zoot, I was reading, one of his main goals as a musician was to swing. So that he put that right front and center of what he wanted to accomplish as a musician. Jeff, let me ask you, as a musician your own self, like when you solo over a rock beat or a standard straight beat and a swing beat, do you have to attack those in different ways as a soloist? Do you have to learn how to solo over a swing feel in a different way than you would a straight feel?
1: Yes. I think, you know, having that swing feel, one might say, is innate, or you feel it or you don't, you swing or you don't. But and the real groovers, you know, or traditionalists would say, you swing even when you're playing over a rock beat, babe. You're still swinging.
0: I love it.
1: You're still swinging. Like, in other words, it should always feel good. And I'll talk about that a little later, but we had a whole class at the University of Miami, my mentor, Vince Maggio, swing class, which was all about, are you in the pocket? And I would tell Vince much after that, even when I wasn't playing swing on, you know, rock or pop sessions, much later, R&B sessions, you're still focused on how you're locking in that pocket, how you're grooving. And that's all to me about swing, whether it's that triplet feel we're talking about. It should feel good, and it should be how everybody's playing. You hear it on that Cannibal. You hear it on the Zoot Sims. They're swinging, and that's, I think, all practiced and felt. You learn to listen to how it feels, and you either match it or you don't.
0: Right.
1: And
0: I love it.
1: There are cats that don't swing, babe.
0: What about – does Milt Jackson swing?
1: Woo! Certainly does. And this is a record. Thanks for that segue. This is a record that I was waiting. My lessons at Cal Arts when I was a kid, which is where I studied with David Royston when I was a kid, up where I grew up in Valencia, California, often would start late. My lessons would start late, and I'd be sitting looking at the art school people wandering around in their ironic overalls and their paint cover splattered T-shirts. And I went to the music library once while I waited for my late lesson to start, and I dug up this record, this Milt Jackson, Ray Brown record, That's the Way It Is. And I said, what does this sound like? And I remember sitting there listening on the record player in the Cal Arts library going, this really swings. This is what swing is. It's them playing the old classic Frankie and Johnny, and you'll hear Ray take the lead up front. And this to me just is like, and Monty Alexander on piano, this just feels great. And if I wanted to tell somebody what swing at a mid-tempo feels like, just slap on this record. Ray Brown making a second appearance, showing us that he definitely knows how to swing.
0: On the Magic Hour.

0: Scorching Swing. With swing day at the Magic Hour. That was Milt Jackson, Ray Brown, and the Cats swinging away on Frankie and Johnny. Wow.
1: Yeah, we're doing a whole hour on the great feel of swing, a real traditional kind of jazz feel. But we're also going to dip into some folks that aren't necessarily from the golden age of jazz. We'll get to some more contemporary players as well. But we're going to take a very quick pause, so we'll swing through this break and be right back after this.
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1: You are with the Magic Hour. It is me, Brad, and that
0: and
1: my
0: me,
1: friend.
0: Jeff. Yeah, yes. I sorry I cut you off, but I'm so excited to be back from break. I got a glass of water, and I got ready to swing some more with you on the Magic Hour, Brad.
1: Yeah, we're swinging along here on this edition. We got some cool stuff coming up. But I thought we'd play Scott Hamilton, who's kind of an interesting guy in this kind of swing thing. I think his sort of story arc is at a time when every musician was kind of moving into a different kind of trajectory, whether it's bebop or hard bop or maybe getting into fusion or electric music. Scott Hamilton in the 70s, right when that was kind of the pivot a lot of musicians were making, he said, you know what, I'm just a swing guy. I'm a trad guy, and I want to stay in this pocket. And he's kind of stayed there for his entire career unapologetically. And whether or not that kept him on the sidelines or kept him in a different kind of space than other players who were being more contemporary. I always admired Scott for being that way, but an interesting call at that time, and probably one that sounds like it was difficult at that time, Jeff.
0: Yeah, and I remember, you know, he was like Concord Jazz record label's poster boy, like him, Warren Vacher. There were a couple guys, and Concord Jazz, and shout out to Concord Jazz of the 70s for putting these guys on the map and being, you said, unapologetic about representing swing to a fusion era of music, and these guys had a place to make that kind of music, and also he was a beautiful ice skater. I love to see him on the different guy.
1: Believe me, when I was doing some research, I bumped up against a lot of ice skating Scott Hamilton.
0: That's Scott Hamilton sang on a Steve Lukather record, but that's for another episode. We're going to listen to it, and I love that, and he's got a great tone, too. Let's not forget, beautiful tenor tone.
1: Let's listen to a true master of swing. Here's Autumn Leaves and Scott Hamilton.

0: the beautiful tone and swing feel of Scott Hamilton and Autumn Leaves here on the Magic Hour. We get right to the next one here. Jeff, what do you got?
1: Thank you for that again, too, Brad, because you said that Scott Hamilton kind of came at a time when swing wasn't hip. And I, for that reason, kind of slept on him during that time because I was getting into the music of the day. And yes. I'm glad to revisit him today and bring him to the radio because he is a voice that deserves to be heard. And thank you. And that's why we're here, guys.
0: That's it.
1: That's why we're here. And we're here to listen to a guy that brought swing, you know, into the 90s and beyond.
0: Yes.
1: A guy that definitely the Oscar Peterson Trio, who we heard earlier, was a template for what this guy and a very young bass player named Christian McBride and Carl Allen on the drums. And I saw these guys. I remember they were playing at Catalina's, the old Catalina's here in L.A. And I went to see them twice in a week when I had no money to do so. Christian McBride was new on the scene. And I thought I was blown away by Benny's pianism just in and of itself, his two octave stuff and what he was doing. And you know, he was a white guy from Berkeley, California, which wasn't on brand necessarily at the time. And I just saw what he was doing with this trio and their arrangements, which was very much out of the cool swing post-bop arrangements of Oscar, et cetera, scorching. And let's listen to what the Benny Green Trio was up to at that time, asking the musical question time after time.

0: That's pianist Emmett Cohen. Surrey with the Fringe on top. And Emmett Cohen, a very contemporary artist, someone who, and I think he has some cachet as being kind of a throwback guy, but in a very hip kind of modern way, whether it's stride or swing. He's a Miami guy. I don't know if you knew that. Born in
1: Went to Atlanta. University of Miami. That's right. I've got my gear on today, and I'm proud to have gone to the same school with that guy, who is definitely leading the pack of the new breed of post-bop swingers.
0: All right, we got one more here on the Magic Hour. What do you got?
1: Oh, no, only one more.
0: Only one more, yes.
1: Ay, ay, ay.
0: Tune in next week for more.
1: Yeah, well, I'm excited to have this. We mentioned my teacher, my piano teacher at the University of Miami. A lot of Miami talk today. Vince Maggio was a Chicago guy, Italian Chicago guy, Vince Maggio, and all he wanted, he led our swing class, which was a freshman requisite. He allowed me to skip it first semester because I was swinging so well already. And then second semester, he said, you know, go ahead and go back to the swing classes. So I. Oh, well, I wasn't swinging hard enough. He was right, by the way. He was very focused on locking with that ride cymbal, which is the cymbal that most in jazz, to those that don't know, the drummer is favoring the ride cymbal with his right hand, and there's usually a 2 and 4 on your hi-hat with your foot. Ding, ding, ding, ding. So you'll hear that at any tempo, and he would say Wynton Kelly, who was his number one pianist for a swing feel, Vince Maggio, my teacher. He'd say, Wynton Kelly never made a rhythmic error. Never made a rhythmic error, Jeff. He never – listen, never is a rhythmic – and you listen to Wynton Kelly, and it's almost like his piano feel is that ride cymbal. And I thought we got to close things out. Listen to Wynton. You know, you'll hear him on a lot of Miles Davis records. But everybody on this record, Soul Station, Hank Mobley, is swinging their – little tookuses off, and let's listen to them do so, playing the jazz standard. Remember, swinging it on Blue Note. Wow, this is something else.

0: Never a rhythmic error, that Wynton Kelly on that piano, right?
1: Never a rhythmic error.
0: Never, never. You'll never hear it. And Hank Mobley and the Cats. Blakey, talk about some swing. That was fun. Brad, how are we done already?
1: Unbelievable. We, you know, celebrating swing, I always wonder why someone has to decide what kind of like jazz or music they like. Like, I like this and I don't like that. I want the full buffet. I want to hear great old swing and I want to hear contemporary stuff. Like, why choose? Like, this is some of the best music you'll ever hear when someone's in the pocket on that feel, regardless of whether it's antiquated or older or whatever. It is just still feels dynamite. Just like you said off the top, you start talking about swing. All it is feeling good when you're in the music. Someone who's playing in the pocket.
0: You're right, and to your point, hip. All that's felt hip to me. Hipper than it can be, and grooving and fun, and you're tapping your foot. What's better than that?
1: Nothing I say. Thanks for joining us, folks. You can get the playlists at our website at jazz.fm. If you want to say hi to me or Jeff, send it to me, and I'll share it with Jeff, as I do. Jeff, you are very responsive with our listeners, by the way. Barker at jazz.fm. It's bbarker at jazz.fm. You want to do this again next week?
0: I hear swing in the background right now creeping up on us. Yeah, I'd love to do it next week. And I want you to say the magic word for the people, because they love your voice.
1: We'll see you next week, and abracadabra.
0: Bye.
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see. But it wouldn't be make-believe if you believe in me. 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Without your love, it's a honky-tonk parade. 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

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It's the Barnum and Bailey world. Just as

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0: 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Pat Metheny returns to the stage with Side Eye 3 Plus, October 10th at the Center in the Square, downtown Kitchener. 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

Ray Charles. It had to be you from The Genius of Ray Charles, featuring the tenor work there of David Fathead Newman. Now, there's a certain duality to this record because it features a couple of different sides of Ray Charles. Half the album has Ray doing big band music, and the other half showcases some gorgeous ballads that are presented with these beautiful, lush strings. It's almost like two albums in one. Love it. Good morning. Welcome to the show. Happy Friday. Okay, so yesterday, to those of you who were tuning in, thank you for your patience. Yeah, we were having some issues yesterday. There's no two ways about it. We were having a bit of a systemic issue. The broadcasting system, basically the whole thing needed to be rebooted. And without getting all to the into the nitty-gritty, because quite frankly, I don't understand it all, but a little bit of work to be done. And so many of you reached out to let me know that there were some issues, and I felt so badly that I couldn't get on the airwaves and say, you guys, I'm sorry, this is what's happening. So I tried to email back as many of you as I could. So thanks to so many of you who let us know what was going on. The bugs have been worked out. So we have a great show planned for you today. Lovely way to end the weekend. We're going to take a look at who is celebrating what on this August 2nd. It is Friday, so we're going to have a little gateway jazz for you and some information about who's playing where, some other little tidbits, and of course, lots of great music. So I'm glad you're here. Hope you can stick around and enjoy it with me. If you want to say hi, as always, you can reach me via email. The address is heather@jazz.fm. Ron Carter, Emiliano Salvador, and they're both coming up after some Nat Adderley. Here's Sacagawea, Jazz FM 91.

0: who encourage us maybe not to do that so much. Those who are concerned about the environment, concerned about certain animals and the insect world and whatnot, they say, if you don't bag up your leaves too much right now and leave some, that would be a good thing because, for example, bees will use the leaves for shelter. I don't know if they hibernate, but they definitely use the leaves for shelter. A lot of other wildlife will use leaves for shelter like this. It also cuts down on waste buildup in damp dumps, and overall, it benefits the environment. So there you go. You know, when you're asked to rake the leaves and you're not in the mood, here's my advice. Just say, actually, no, I'm not going to do that today because, well, you know, the environment. See? You're welcome. Coming up, some Cedar Walton, Aaron Propp, and Larry Roy, and a little Kent Sangster.
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Jazz FM 91. That is On the Sunny Side, S-O-N-N-Y, not to be confused with On the Sunny Side, S-U-N-N-Y, because if you're in the Toronto area, Sunny Side, you may think of that as the Pavilion. Those of you who know, know. It's in the West End, kind of down towards the lake, so it's southwest here in Toronto. Only open seasonally. It's open from May until mid-September, and then it's only weather permitting. Now, honestly, I've never been there specifically. I've walked by when walking the dogs in the past, so I really honestly have no idea what happens there, but I know there's a restaurant. I don't know if you've been there. I'd really be curious to know if there's if there are things that you suggest, you know, one might do, things I can share. Let me know. Drop me a line. Heather@jazz.fm. See, together we can almost be like tour guides, can't we? Here's Lakeisha Benjamin on Jazz FM 91.

The architects of swing, the pioneers of bop, the undisputed masters of the craft. 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

0: I'm in a dancing mood. That is Dave Brubeck on Jazz FM 91. You know, I'm still toying with the idea of tap dancing. And I know, I'm sure I mentioned this to you before. Because, I adore dancing. As a musician, I seriously understand the connection between movement and music, between rhythm and dance. That's a big thing. And as a musician who really loves the idea of rhythmic patterns and deep grooves, to me, the idea of something that replicates drumming is kind of a cool thing. So, yeah, it would be really kind of fun to do something that would be almost like a musical dance drum thing. So to me, tap dancing, that's the closest thing. So yeah, I find myself often in a dancing mood, but not necessarily in a mood to dance in a way that I don't know what I'm doing. And, you know, people may look at me and wonder what's happening. But yeah, I don't know, I'm still toying with it. And if those of you who have taken tap dancing lessons have any suggestions, I would love to hear from you because, you know, I'm always open to suggestions. So drop me a line, heather@jazz.fm. You never know, we might be in class together sometime soon. Coming up in the next hour, I've got music from two of the gentlemen who are responsible for a lot of wonderful music education here at Jazz FM 91. I will also have some music from a gentleman who was involved in 1970s, 80s British pop, but has had a huge influence on the world of jazz. And it's Friday, and we're heading into the 8 o'clock hour, so you know, we're gonna have a little gateway jazz. Stick around, it's coming up.
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Curtis Stigers, Fools in Love from You Inspire Me, his 2002 recording. Now, if you're thinking you might recognize that song, it was written by Joe Jackson. And I was just talking about the jazz influences of Joe Jackson in the musical world that he has lived in over the years. And this is another example of Joe Jackson's music being recorded and readapted, if you will, or adapted by a jazz artist. Love that. I've said it before and I'll say it again. You know, if it's a well-written song, it doesn't really matter the style. You can make it work. How about a little acoustic jazz quartet? Here they are with Just Like It's Always Been, Jazz FM 91.

0: There's the Kaizo Street Collective and Expo 67 from Bomber's Dream. That ensemble features two of the Jazz FM 91 Youth Big Band co-directors, Jesse Ryan and Kelsley Grant. Now, Kelsley Grant is, of course, on trombone. The man leading the band, Jesse, has put this whole project together for a couple of different reasons, including the opportunity to play music written by Clifton Ryan, who happens to be Jesse's grandfather. Love that. Now, Clifton himself was a key figure in the calypso music of Trinidad and Tobago, and that's where Jesse is from, Trinidad, and his grandfather was known as the Mighty Bomber. Love that. How beautiful that he can honor his grandfather in this way. So check that out, Kaizo Street Collective, and don't forget to check out Jesse and the Kaizo Street podcast that's available on our website at jazz.fm. Coming up, we've got some Sinatra, we've got some Emily Remler, and we've got today's Gateway Jazz. Well, how do I describe this? It's an 80s pop star from Britain singing very jazzy. Stick around for that.
1: 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Longa McQuaid, where the music begins.
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2: It is time for Gateway Jazz, the segment in which we look at artists, albums, or songs that, while not pure jazz, some might argue there are enough elements that are connected or adjacent to the world of jazz, so they just might have turned you on to listening to more jazz. Today's suggestion comes from listener Denise, who wrote, quote, "Hi, Heather. I think you and I are around the same vintage because I connect with some of the references you make. So I wonder if you think Kissing a Fool by George Michael might be a good gateway song. I always thought it sounded kind of jazzy right from the moment I first heard it. It felt like he could have been singing in a Manhattan jazz club as much as a stadium show in London. I'd love to hear it on Gateway Jazz sometime," unquote. Well, Denise, ask and you shall receive. Yes, I definitely think this tune fits the Gateway Jazz category, and I kind of connected with it the same way when I first heard it. From the opening piano strains, the swing feel, even the Freddie Green strumming on the guitar, it all connects to that jazz feeling. So this is a really great suggestion. Thanks for making it, Denise. From his 1987 Faith album, here is George Michael with Kissing a Fool on Gateway Jazz.

So good. George Michael, Kissing a Fool on Jazz FM 91. That is today's Gateway Jazz Selection. Denise, thank you. Oh, man, that brought me back. That is what Gateway Jazz is all about. Those tunes that had something. Could have been a beat. Could have been a melody. Could have been a vibe. Could have been the fact that there was a sax solo in the middle of it. You never know. But all in all, there was something in that music that made our ears perk up and made us think, ooh, I like this. And you never know if that was the music that might have first gotten us interested in listening to the music we're listening to right now. So if you have a Gateway Jazz tune or artist or album or whatever the case may be, drop me a line. Even if you're not sure it's a Gateway Jazz tune, let me know. You can reach me via email, heather@jazz.fm. Just write Gateway Jazz in the subject so that I know to look for it. You never know when I'm going to be sharing yours. We do it every Friday here on the show. How about a little Mark Eisenman and Chase Sanborn from Always Double Double Swing? And here they are with Sail Away, Jazz FM 91.

0: There's Blues Anchorman from Lyle Musket on Jazz FM 91. That's the title track from the brand new release. We have our own Blues Anchorman, Danny Marks. He takes the airwaves tomorrow night with Blues FM. 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And let me tell you, having tuned in on several occasions over the years, you never know what you're going to get. 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And you will be as well. If you're a regular listener, you know. So check it out. Tomorrow night, Danny Marks, Blues FM, right here on Jazz FM 91. In the next hour, a little Grace Kelly and John Batiste, the woman who was a Jeopardy answer on Jeopardy. Actually, I think it was Celebrity Jeopardy a couple weeks ago. And we will take a look at who is celebrating what on this October 2nd.
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0: Ah, I love that tune so much. We'll Be Together Again, courtesy of the lady who was an answer on Celebrity Jeopardy a couple weeks ago, Diane Reeves. Mentioned back then, I love Celebrity Jeopardy because I feel like they water down the questions a little bit. So people like me, nothing saying I'm the celebrity, but yeah, you know, I'm going to answer the questions a little bit better. So I love that she was an answer. And I also love that no one got it. But I did in my living room. Diane Reeves is coming to town Saturday, February 7th, along with the Branford Marsalis Quartet. And these two heavyweights are going to be paying tribute to the legendary 1963 collaboration between John Coltrane and Johnny Hartman. I just checked the other day. There were less than 100 tickets left. I think there were about, I don't know, 50 or 60 tickets left the other day. So this is going to sell out, and it's going to sell out soon. Make sure you grab your tickets at rcmusic.com. And speaking of great collaborations, here's a good one right here. Grace Kelly, John Batiste, Lemons Make Lemonade.
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0: true in the music. And that's the thing. I truly believe, and when someone's putting really good energy and positive energy into things, you experience it, you feel it. And I think that's why so many people are drawn to the music of Grace Kelly and certainly to the music of John Batiste. I hope you're going to be drawn to the music in the next set because it's going to be a good one. We've got some Barney Kessel, we've got some Shuffle Demons, and we've got some Charles Tolliver. So stick around, all that and more coming up here on Jazz FM 91.
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Barney Kessel, Salute to Charlie from 1953. Some Shovel Demons in there before that, Making It Right. And we started off the set with Charles Tolliver. Alrighty, let's see who's celebrating what on this Friday, October 2nd. Born on this day in 1945, Mr. American Pie, the great Don McLean. Happy 75th birthday to Gordon Sumner, better known as Sting, born on this day in 1951. Happy 67th birthday to Kirk McDonald. It's his birthday today, born in 1959. And Brittany Howard from Alabama Shakes. She's 38 today, born on this day in 1988. And on a personal note, I have to say happy birthday to my mom. Today is her birthday. Happy birthday, Mom. I love you lots. Sadly, we bid farewell to the great Nathaniel Dett on this day in 1943 at only 60 years of age. In 1994, Peggy von Schneider passed. She was better known as Harriet Nelson from The Adventures of Ozzie and Harriet. She was 85 years of age. It was just a couple of days ago we were marking the birthday of Gene Autry, and sadly, Gene Autry left us on this day in 1998 at age 91. And in 2017, Tom Petty passed at 66 years of age. On October 2nd, 1925, Josephine Baker made her debut performance in Paris. In 1939, Charlie Christian made his very first recording, Flying Home, with the Benny Goodman Sextet. 1948, Yip Harburg and Burton Lane's Finian's Rainbow closed on Broadway after 725 performances and 3 Tony Award wins. And on this day in 1953, Victor Borge's Comedy and Music opened on Broadway. It would go on to run for 849 performances, setting a Guinness World Record. And if it is your birthday on this Friday, October 2nd, happy birthday to you from everyone here at Jazz FM 91.

0: There's Tia Braza and Shine on Jazz FM 91. Before that, we had some Charlie Parker, Summertime Classic. And we started off that set with a gentleman celebrating his birthday today, Gordon Sumner, otherwise known as Sting, along with Christian McBride. Consider Me Gone. Well, you don't want to go anywhere because we still have another hour of fabulous music. And in that hour, we are going to have a little Deepwater, Herbie Hancock, Elizabeth Shepherd, and a whole lot more here on Jazz FM 91.
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Gordon Goodwin and Everlasting from That's How We Roll. Before that, Dee Dee Bridgewater, Just One of Those Things from Keeping Tradition. You know what I wanted to mention? In the last hour, I played that Charlie Parker track, and Buddy Rich was featured on that track. And he is, he just marked his birthday on Wednesday. And so I want to wish an early birthday to someone very special to us here at Jazz FM 91, because I'm not going to be on the air tomorrow. So Lila Bialy, celebrating a birthday tomorrow. Happy birthday to you, darling Lila. Ronnie Law is also having a birthday tomorrow, 75 years of age. Lila, a little younger. Here's some Herbie Hancock on Jazz FM 91.

0: and a classic from Donald Harrison.
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Elizabeth Shepherd. Love that. What Else is the name of that track from Heavy Falls the Night. Elizabeth has a few more shows with Michael Kiwaki TT in celebration of their most recent recording, Sunshine in My Bones. They're going to be at Wolf Island in Montreal and in Port Hope within the next couple of months. Then at the beginning of March, end of March, beginning of April, in next year, of course, that's in 2027, Elizabeth's going to be at the Rex herself, and you can check it all out at elizabethshepherd.com. Now, here's the thing. I know we're talking about 2027. That's going to be here before you know it. Trust me on that, because we're already into October. So, yeah, 2027, sooner than we realize. Here's some Bill Charlap, a little Liza on Jazz FM 91.

0: That's Duchess. This could be the start of something big from A Marvelous Party. The new recording just featured in Downbeat magazine. Love that. And Duchess was praised for their wonderful delivery of these great Oded Lev aria arrangements. And, you know, we're seeing groups like Manhattan Transfer and New York Voices that are hanging things up after 40, 50 years together. So it's nice to know that we have groups like Duchess and Sage and others that are waiting in the wings. Because, listen, if you ever sang in a choir, you know what it's like. You know that beautiful feeling of singing with other voices. And that's why I love groups like this. And that's why I'm very excited about this new album, A Marvelous Party, from Duchess. Heather with you here on Jazz FM 91. We still have a little more music for you, and we'll get you ready for the rest of your day right after this.
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10: It's a great day for a ball game. 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
0: Well, that about does it for me. Thank you so very much for joining me. And speaking of thanks, I want to say a big thank you to Ann Pennington of Burlington and Marion Cross of St. Catharines. Now, why am I thanking Ann and Marion? Well, that's because they are regular supporters of Jazz FM 91. And what do I mean when I say regular supporters of Jazz FM 91? Well, we're a radio station that functions because our listeners donate. That's it. You donate to us and we stay on the air. And that is why it's so important to have a radio station like this that's not owned by anyone. It's run by, well, real you. So we thank you so very much, Anne and Marion, two people that regularly support us. And I hope that you will follow their footsteps. If you go to jazz.fm and click on that support us button, you're going to make a huge difference, not only to your listening experience, because I promise you, having been in your shoes, you know, listened regularly and then made that first donation. Oh, it felt so good. It felt so different the next time I listened. So you'll have that experience. And then when you listen, you can think to yourself, hey, I'm part of the reason this station is on the air. How cool is that? Jazz.fm. And I'll thank you in advance. And you never know when I might be thanking you on the air. Stay tuned for Raina. She is up next. And again, thanks to everyone who stuck it out with us yesterday through some technical issues. We got them all sorted out. We're back on today. And we're so glad to have had them all worked out. And we're so glad that you stayed with us. This is a big community. It's a big family, and you're part of it. So thanks for being part of it. Have a great day. Take care. Stay safe. Check in on those who might need a little extra love right now. And please, as best you can, try to express yourself in kindness, even if it's a challenging thing you need to express, because it does make a difference. Life's full of choices, so I'm glad you chose to spend some time with me today. Have a great day and a wonderful weekend, and let's do it again on Monday. Don't forget, Monday, we're going to go around the world. So I'll see you then.

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some Robert Glasper to play us in. Hello, hello, and welcome to your Friday interval. I am Raina Hirsch. So happy to be here with you today. Did anyone else wake up with a mass amount of leaves scattered all over the yard thanks to the rain? This is what always happens. I feel like the leaves are going to be manageable as we start getting into fall, and then one good rain just brings them all down. And now, I gotta say, I'm a little overwhelmed. So I'm happy to be here with you, enjoying some great jazz and ignoring the lawn altogether. Coming up, we got tracks from Gretchen Parlato, from Terrence Blanchard, Emmett Cohen, and we are talking all night art. Is it worth standing in line to check out some of these exhibits? Raina at jazz.fm. Reach out if you want to say, hey, right off the bat, I want to give a big hello to David T, who is hanging out as he's driving around making deliveries today. David, thank you for allowing me to be part of your day. Now, right now, I want to play you the latest from the alter ego of Steve Amoureux. So pianist Steve Amoureux has reinvented himself and taken up a new instrument, which is the U-bass. And with that comes a whole new persona, which he is calling Diva Miro. From his latest album, Vanity Project, this is Diva Miro, That's Not What I Heard, on Jazz FM 91.

0: Arturo Sandoval showing some love to his dear friend Dizzy Gillespie with Burke's Works. Fun fact, Burke's is Dizzy Gillespie's middle name. We also had some Don Thompson and Katie George in there. I didn't know what time it was. Now, Katie George performing tonight in Prince Edward County. She's then heading off to Quebec for a number of shows. She's going to be back performing for us in Toronto in the middle of December at the Meridian Arts Center. Coming up straight ahead, we got a classic from Ernestine Anderson and a little bit the latest from Bette Wolf and some Vito Reza.
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Freddie Hubbard for us with Blue Frenzy, originally from the album Breaking Point. But if you have the anthology Uncompromising Expression, you can find it there too. Blue Frenzy is a special album as far as drummer Joe Chambers is concerned. This was his recording debut. Can you imagine the very first record you ever record is supporting Freddie Hubbard? How cool is that? This was recorded for the Blue Note record label, and ever since this recording, Joe Chambers has maintained quite a relationship with Blue Note. After this recording, Joe Chambers became Blue Note's in-house percussionist, and to this day, they still have a relationship. Just a few years ago, Joe Chambers released his latest album on the label called Dance Cobina. I want to play you now the latest from Ben Wolf on the bass. This is an album where he is working hard. He composed it, he recorded on it, he produced it, and he's joined by some incredible musicians, including Aaron Kimmel on the drums, Sullivan Fortner on the piano, and Joel Ross on the vibraphone. The album is called Anytime After Now, and this song is called Green.

0: Gotta love a live recording from Ella Fitzgerald. Give me this simple life from 12 Nights in Hollywood. Ella Fitzgerald performed in 1961 and 1962 at the Crescendo Club in West Hollywood. 10 nights in 61 and 2 nights in 62. She brought all that together to release a Mondo 4-disc release, 12 Nights in Hollywood. Now, coming up this Sunday on Sound of Jazz, where we celebrate the beauty of the live recording, we've got a fun one in store for you. Manteca, Fire Me Up from 1987, an album that seemed to somehow get caught up in a bit of a rivalry between Sony and Mitsubishi. Tune into Sound of Jazz Sunday at 4 to find out more.
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Guitar from Steve Kahn. That was this title track from his album Blue Subtext on Jazz FM 91. There's new music coming out today that I want to make sure is on your radar. Firstly, we've got a release from Dave Holland. It's called Freedom Call, and this is a beautiful 3-CD box set collection. This album features previously unreleased live recordings from his sextet and his quintet, so we get to hear more of that musical vision, and you know me, gotta love a live album. The second one I want to talk about and make sure you're on your radar is the latest from Michelle Ndiaye Ocello. This one comes out today. You've probably heard the lead single from the album Synonym, which features Cynthia Erivo, I Knew You Were Waiting For Me, which is a reimagined collaboration of that classic Aretha Franklin and George Michael collaboration. Michelle's album Synonym features a stacked cast of characters. Cynthia Erivo, Cat Power, Chaka Khan, Brandi Carlile, Liz Wright, and that isn't even half of it. I cannot wait to get into this album and hear exactly what Michelle has done with these incredible duets. Any music that is coming out today that I missed that's on your radar you want to share? Let me know. Email Raina at jazz.fm.

0: Tit for Tat Nocturne from Terrence Blanchard. You can find that on his album, The Comedian. We are just 1 week away from Terrence Blanchard and Ravi Coltrane taking the stage at First Ontario Performing Arts Centre in St. Catharines, celebrating the legacies of Miles Davis and John Coltrane. I'm so looking forward to the show. Do you have your tickets yet? Now, coming up next Thursday and every Thursday on The Interval around this time, around 12:20, the latest edition of Remember When, a feature where we get to take a look back and celebrate moments, memories, people, venues in the history of jazz. Remember When is brought to you by the Alzheimer's Society of Toronto, a home for community, connection, and care. Learn more about the Alzheimer's Society of Toronto and all of the resources they offer by heading to alz.to. Coming up, we got some all-night art fest happening in Toronto this weekend. Are you ready?
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8: 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IBU classes have only 35 students, so your role gets bigger. Question.

Brad Turner Quartet for us. That was called Nomad on Jazz FM 91. I'm certainly going to be feeling like a nomad tomorrow night as Nuit Blanche descends upon the city. Great excuse to stay up all night, wandering around, checking out these interactive art exhibits that are going to be illuminating our streets. There are, I think, 75 exhibits this year, and there are so many I'm looking forward to. But one in particular is going to bring me back to one of my favorite places in the city that no longer exists, Honest Ed's. This installation is called I Miss You, T. Memories, celebrating the buildings and the signs and the places that really helped shape Toronto as a city before they were redeveloped, reimagined, or lost to time. And I don't know about you, but I still miss the days of wandering around the maze that was Honest Ed's, marveling at literally everything that was in there. I actually nabbed a sign from Honest Ed's before they closed, when they were giving away all of those signs that said, you know, paper towel, $2.99, et cetera, et cetera. And it's still one of my prized possessions. To this day, though, one of my favorite installations ever from Nuit Blanche was from many, many years ago. I was wandering around Trinity Bellwoods Park, and someone had made a giant light bright that was so much fun. It was made out of pop bottles, and when you put the pop bottles into the grid, they would illuminate from behind so you could create fun pictures and patterns with your friends. I think I spent hours playing with that thing. What is your favorite Nuit Blanche installation that you've ever seen? I would love to hear about it. You can email Reina at jazz.fm to share your story.

0: Love that big band feel from the Jaco Pastorius big band. That was called Danya. Now, last night, we were graced with a wonderful live performance in our Long & McQuaid Performance Hall. Anthony D'Alessandro was here celebrating the release of his latest album, Anthony D'Alessandro Plays George Gershwin. In case you missed it, or if you want to relive the magic that was that show, head on over to the Jazz FM 91 YouTube channel. It is there for you to enjoy as many times as you would like. Now, we're in for a pretty cloudy day today. Still a chance of showers on again, off again throughout the afternoon. Tonight, just a few clouds, a low of 7. The clouds roll away for tomorrow morning, though. Mainly sunny day for our Saturday, a high of 18. Clear skies and 9 degrees in the evening.
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A rare demo from Joni Mitchell that was released on her album Joni's Jazz. That was Moon at the Window, a song that is said to be an allegory pulled from a famous poem by Taigu Ryokan called The Thief Left It Behind. So the story behind this haiku, before I just share the quick haiku with you, is that this poet, Taigu Ryokan, came home one day to find a robber in his house. The robber had broke in to his tiny, impoverished hut looking for valuables, but found nothing to steal. And when Taigu Ryokan found this robber, it said that he decided to remove his clothes and gift the clothes to the thief because he had come so far for nothing. And then Taigu sat in his hut looking outside and wrote this poem. And it's very short, very sweet. The thief left it behind. The moon at my window. I'm Raina Hirsch. So glad you could join me on The Interval today. We got the latest from Sounds of April and Randall right after this one from Emmett Cohen, the title track from his awesome album, Vibe Provider.

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0: Vocals from Sarah Vaughan with I Wanna Be Happy on Jazz FM 91. So Ripley's Jazz Nights continue, and their next one is happening on Friday, October 9th. This is such a great way to spend an evening. It's so much fun. You get to wander around the aquarium, exploring the magic of the underwater world while taking in some world-class jazz. Jeff Chalmers has your opportunity to win a pair of tickets to attend. So be sure to tune in to Afternoon Drive this afternoon between 5 and 6 p.m. and listen for Jeff's cue to enter. And good luck to you, my friend. You want more info? 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

Corey Weeds on the saxophone, the title track from his 2015 album, Condition Blue. Coming up tonight at 9 o'clock, it is Gumbo Kitchen with Ronnie Littlejohn celebrating the best of that New Orleans jazz feel. So you know how recently Ronnie Littlejohn has had some incredible interviews? Well, now Ronnie has a new podcast out with us. It is called How Did That Happen? And on this podcast, Ronnie Littlejohn going down memory lane, looking through some of his favorite interview moments and cool conversations that he's had with these amazing artists, including Sting and the Isley Brothers, Lou Pomonti, Ernest Thompson, John Batiste, and so many more. The first episode is already out for you to enjoy, so head to the podcast section of your app or go to jazz.fm/podcasts. 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

0: Gotta love the voice of Liberty Silver, May I Come In. And before that, Christian Sands with the song Drive from his album Be Water, which he recorded back in 2019. We're expecting a high of 20 today, down to 7 degrees overnight tonight. Tomorrow, mainly sunny with a high of 18, clear skies and 9 for the overnight low.
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0: 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Anthony and Linda, thank you so much for stepping up for the station and supporting us in the way you do. 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Afternoon Drive with Jeff Chalmers is coming up next. I'm going to see you Sunday at 4 for Sound of Jazz, and again on Monday for another interval. Until then.

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Man, that's fantastic. It is Rain with Brent Brookhead on Jazz FM 91 featuring Amati Grace Cooper and Chelsea Green. A powerful number. And the monitors just cranked here in the studios in the heart of Liberty Village in downtown Toronto on the shores of Lake Ontario. And it's 2:14 in Toronto. And I'm Jeff. This is Afternoon Drive. How are you? How are you doing? Yeah, welcome to Friday and welcome to the second full day of October. It is fantastic. Like yesterday was a half day? No. Check that. We have 17 degrees, cloudy skies, but a beautiful day, and it's good to have you here at Jazz FM 91.

0: John Pizzarelli here at Canada's Jazz Station, Jazz FM 91. It's 2:20 Friday afternoon. Happy weekend to you. It's just me or the week's flying by. It's just crazy. Firstly, right off the top, I want to thank everybody involved with our live to air last night. What a fabulous performance. Anthony D'Alessandro in performance doing Gershwin, the Gershwin Songbook, and saw part of the show live, heard the rest on the radio, and that was really cool. So thanks to everybody involved, including Glenn Cross, who's our super producer, and all of the good listenership. And the sandwiches were okay. You know, we have had challenges with some of these caterers, you know. I mean, Take a Chance Catering last time was not a good idea, and I'm over that now. We've got a couple of giveaways here today on the broadcast, wrapping up the week with our final pair of tickets for Ripley's Jazz Night coming up on the 9th of October. It's a Friday, a week from tonight. We'll do that in the 5 o'clock hour. We also have a really cool opportunity for you to rock it out in Mississauga on Sunday at the Meadowvale Theater as Jazz FM 91 and Bejazzed presents Andrew McCanch Quartet featuring Jonathan Moran. And we are going to give that away in the coming minutes so we can get you organized for your weekend, because it's coming up like right away, Sunday, all right? So we'll do that on the phone later, or at least on the text line at 877-879-5400. And you can get through anytime on the email as well. That, for this show, is jchalmers@jazz.fm.
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Hannah Burge on Jazz FM 91. Be My Love, 238. Loving the weather. Not bad for October, right? We've got a beautiful weekend in store with clearing skies this afternoon. It's a bit windy out there. Did some rain last night where you are. I sleep in the attic, so I hear this. It's like just it's the first indicator that something's happening is the little pitter-patter on the roof, which is weird to have a baby on the roof at 4 a.m. But anyway, we had some rain last night. I found it very comforting. I felt good about things, and I dozed off and drooled on my pillow. We've got winds to 40 today and a high of 20 degrees. The weekend's fantastic. Sunny tomorrow. Great for Nuit Blanche overnight, tomorrow night into Sunday. Tomorrow's high is 18. And we've got a low of 9 overnight tomorrow into Sunday. And then sun cloud mix for Sunday. Slight chance of showers and 20 degrees. It's 19 downtown Liberty Village here at Jazz FM 91.

0: out of St. Louis, Missouri. It's Grant Green on Jazz FM 91, recorded August 15th, 1970, at the Cliché Lounge in Newark, New Jersey. And this was a club inside the Douglas Hotel, which, as I understand it, was a pretty funky place. Built around 1930 was this hotel, as a prominent Art Deco modern-style luxury landmark. About 400 rooms, and as I stand it today, it's sort of a senior's apartment building. Famous place. Down Here on the Ground from Grant Green, who jazz critic Dave Hutter once described as sounding lithe, loose, slightly bluesy, and righteously groovy. I agree, man. Love Grant Green. Fantastic. Okay, so 2:52 in Toronto. How's your Friday going? The sun is out. It's kind of groovy in itself. I'm liking this. We have a fresh track today, being Friday. So in the 5 o'clock hour, we are very delighted to welcome John Devenish to the broadcast. At about 10 after 5, John will be presenting a fresh track. It's coming up. And coming up around the corner, stuff from Quincy Jones and Justin Coughlin. I'll go away.
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Clap hands. Here comes Charlie. It's Justin Coughlin on Jazz FM 91. And exactly. All about the country thing, really. Country fried. Meet me at Scott's Chicken Villa, and we'll have a box of those really soggy French fries. I'm not digging the price of gas right now. Have you filled up? You want to fill up today, I believe. It's gone up 12 cents in 2 days, which is a little ridiculous, frankly, generally. And I guess it goes up again tomorrow. So you want to fill it up with extra. Put a Tiger in your tank at 313 in Toronto. It's 19 degrees downtown at Jazz FM 91.

0: from October of 1973, an almost unrecognizable cover of 11 Spoonful classic Summer in the City, and Quincy Jones on Jazz FM 91. That's Valerie Simpson on vocals and Dave Grusin on electric piano. Nice cover right there. Under the Covers at 3:21 on a Friday afternoon. How's your day going? What's happening? How are you? It's Jeff, Afternoon Drive. I'm happy. It's the weekend. It's kind of fun. 19 degrees out there. And see, we got the bike. The bike ready to go for maybe a ride tonight. We'll see how it plays out. No rain forecast for this evening. So what about you? You got plans for tonight? What are you thinking about? Always respond to emails. And I get a lot of emails on the end of the Jazz FM 91 mailbag here. I really dig it. Thank you so much for engaging with me like that. I appreciate it. JChalmers@jazz.fm. Of course, we're available on the telephone. We have a telephone here in the studio. It's incredible. Listener supported. The telephone. We have internet. It's all very modern. And the text line, too, is 877-879-5400. Be in touch.
1: 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I can't believe it.
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10: 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Just a certified masterpiece. Here's another classic.

It's Jazz FM 91 and the Cookers Quintet with Bernie Sineski, Canyon, at 3:42 in Toronto. What's cooking with you for the weekend? And have you ever tried any recipes you've come across online on social media? I have had mixed success with one dish from someone I trusted turning out so disappointingly horrible. I ended up throwing it in the garbage, and we had to have bowls of Fruity Pebbles for dinner that night, and it was a sad day. We've got clear skies in Toronto today. It's a little windy, high of 20. Tonight, cool down to single digits. 7 degrees, the low. 7. Unacceptable. Cloudy, windy, 7 tonight. Tomorrow, it's going to be fantastic. Sunny, cooler, 18. Sun cloud mix Sunday. Maybe a shower in 20. This hour downtown, 19 at Jazz FM.

0: Stefan Harris and Blackout. JSFM 91, Dat Dare. 3:52 in Toronto. I want to get to this giveaway because I want to get your weekend plans sorted in case you're interested in going to the Medivel Theater Sunday for a matinee show. It's going to be very cool. He's a very talented young man. Plays the trumpet. Went to Berkeley. Is from Cambridge. And will be appearing in a matinee performance along with Jonathan Moran, who is an indigenous artist of Cree descent and is a leading force in Canadian tap dance today. Now, I'm curious as to what this may present Wednesday, or at least a Sunday in Medivel. You want to check it out in Mississauga? This Sunday, 2 o'clock is showtime. If you're interested, send me a text, man. Shoot me a text, 877-879-5400, 877-879-5400. And in the body of the text, you're going to put tap, tap, tap, and we'll select an entrant, a winner from the entries received. Okay, good. Good luck to you from Jazz FM 91.
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Michelle Camilo on Jazz FM 91, along with Tomatito, that is Spain, at 411 in Toronto. Speaking of Spain, Lara Fernandez is here tomorrow, being Saturday, the Cafe Latino on the air from 4 until 7 here on Jazz FM 91. Fabulous program, lovely host, and it's a lot of fun. I was interested in learning about the Phoenix Concert Theater, which was threatening to close down a couple of years ago, you might recall. This is the club on Sherburne that used to be the Diamond. And there were a lot of bands that have come through there. It's a pretty good entertainment space. Have you seen anybody cool there over the years? They are moving to a new venue. I thought it was very interesting because we want to keep the clubs alive, the clubs, the bars, the places of entertainment alive in Toronto. And I see that that club is moving to the Parkdale Hall on Queen Street East in Toronto. So that's good. That's a cool venue. That's a 1920s restored kind of theater right there. And that'll be a really fitting spot for the new concert theater, the Phoenix Concert Theater. So congrats to all the people who were involved in that project, which will go down shortly, I suppose. This weekend, I mention this because there's an event there this weekend, Toronto's Sunday Market, presenting Dogtober. Do you want to buy some biscuits? Pass around the crackers and Calcan on Sunday, 11 till 4, as a matter of fact, at the Parkdale Hall here in Toronto with Jazz FM 91.

0: Curtis Neusad covering Michael Jackson on Jazz FM 91, The Way You Make Me Feel. I can't tell you how I felt when I followed Curtis Neusad on Instagram and he followed me back. It's like, holy smokes, the Curtis Neusad? Incredible. 420 in Toronto. Happy 420. Ripley's Jazz Night tickets in the 5 o'clock hour this for next Friday. Also in the 5 o'clock hour today, John Devenish serves up this week's fresh track about 10 after 5. But around the corner here, stuff from Lee Ritenour, a little Ella and Louie action, and Sean Kroll when we come back.
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half as much as dancing cheek to cheek. Oh, I'd love to go out fishing in a river or a creek, but I don't enjoy it half as much as

Are we going on here? Is that what's happening? Okay, I was just enthralled with that tune, Louis Armstrong, Ella Fitzgerald, Jazz FM 91, 438. It's Friday, and I'm asleep at the switch. What's happening with you? How's the drive? Get gas. Get gas today because it's going up another $3 a liter overnight, apparently, or something like that. It's crazy. It's nuts, but it's a beautiful day, and that's something. We've got clear skies today in Toronto. A little windy out there, up to 40 clicks after that terrific rain last night. Man, that came down. That was nice. 20 degrees the high today. Tonight, cloudy, windy, 7. And then not a bad day for Saturday is sunny. And 18, Run for the Cure goes Sunday. Are you taking part in that? Do you know anybody who's taking part in the CIBC Run for the Cure Sunday, which should see a mix of sun and cloud, slight chance of showers, but a high of 20 degrees. It's not bad. It's 19 downtown Toronto, here in Liberty Village at Jazz FM 91.

0: Recorded August the 11th, 1959 in New York City. It's Illinois Jacquet on Jazz FM 91, Sleeping Susan. I hope you're not sleeping on October 26th. Municipal elections are coming up. It's really exciting. And you know what's, you know what's really disappointing kind of is that the turnout is so lousy, so low. I mean, how is 20-something percent of the eligible voters representative of who gets into office? I mean, seriously, getting some glimpses of some great lively debate last evening from what's happening in Mississauga. You're following this action with Parrish, who's the current mayor, Carolyn Parrish, Alvin Tejo, who's a counselor, and Bonnie Crombie, who's left the province and is now running back in her own city of Mississauga. But it's going to be interesting to see what plays out there, because that was a really fiery debate last night. Lots of energy. I want to see that. Be engaged in your community. It's where it's happening. It's all happening at Jazz FM 91. We've got our special guest, John Devenish, ahead of Dinner Jazz at 6. He's got this week's fresh track coming up around 10 after 5. George Shearing, part of our next set, too. Some Barry Elms and John Handy coming up. Don't go away.
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2: 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My Friday Fresh Track pick is Nubia Garcia. Tenor sax artist Nubia Garcia brings an exciting kinetic energy to every musical expression. Tracks move as if propelled by a creative pulse. Imagine the way the wind catches the sails of the grand ships of long ago, directing them forward with destinations defined by the trajectory of a story and adventures to come. Garcia's artistic sensibilities stem from influences of the music of her parents' Caribbean cultures. About the track we'll hear, Garcia is quoted as saying, "It speaks to wishing that you could get a peek at the future, or even just gathering some guidelines in your own future." My fresh track pick is from Garcia's album Odyssey. The players in the band with Nubia are Joe Armin Jones, Daniel Casimir, and Sam Jones. The track is The Seer.

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0: Sweet Lorraine and George Shearing on Jazz FM 91. Geez Louise. Geez Louise Dreyfus, exactly. It's 5:23 in Toronto. Thank you to John Devenish for that lovely, bluesy, fresh track back there. Appreciate that. John's back on the airwaves in 37 minutes and 40 seconds for Dinner Jazz. Looking forward to a Friday show. Mellow tones of John Devenish, maybe some Harvey's Bristol Cream, and we're all set to go. Let's give our final pair of tickets away for the next installment of Ripley's Jazz Night. And it's coming up next Friday, the 9th of October, at the Big Aquarium downtown. You know the deal, right? And the good news is you don't require your scuba certification to enjoy the jazz music and look at the fishes. Nawi or Patty? I've got my Patty still. At some point I'll have to use that again. Swim with the fishes. Anyway, you want to go, 877-879-5400. 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First name, last name, and Geez Louise in the body of the text. 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

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Beatles cover, obviously. Michelle, 541. Got any Beatles on vinyl? I got a pretty good selection of Beatles on vinyl. Not bad at all. And, yeah, that's kind of a cool thing. Vinyl a go-go at 541 on vinyl, 520 Wednesdays here at Jazz FM 91. Not a bad weekend. We've got pretty seasonable temperatures. Seasonable or seasonal temperatures? What is it? Looking for the garbage bags. They're in seasonal. Thank you. Clear skies tonight. Windy. Winds will die down later this evening and a low overnight of 7 degrees. Comforter. Thank you. This is the perfect time of year. It's sort of between furnace and AC. This is what I find that's appealing in terms of not having to spend money on, you know, heating or cooling, stuff like that. Sun cloud mix Saturday and 18 degrees. And then if you're newly blanching it for the 20th anniversary, overnight Saturday into Sunday, it's seemingly appropriate. Fog patches and 9 degrees overnight into Sunday, which will give us a sun cloud mix, slight chance of showers, and a high of 20 degrees. So there's that. It's 18 coolish degrees, and it's a good day here at Jazz FM 91.

0: It's Jocelyn Gould on Jazz FM 91. Serendipity saw Jocelyn perform as part of the Be Jazzed Orchestra in Brampton at the Rose Theater a couple of weeks ago, and that was fantastic. She was sitting there playing with her horn, and it was a very enjoyable performance, and I really appreciated that. 551 wasn't playing with it. She was playing it, period. Okay. Just to clarify. 551 in Toronto. I just got a note that I'm very excited to receive, and that is in reference to trumpeter Terrence Blanchard and saxophonist Ravi Coltrane, who are celebrating John Coltrane's 100th anniversary tour playing St. Catharines. And as I understand it, I'm going to be joined by young Terrence on the telephone Monday here on Jazz FM 91 during Afternoon Drive. So we'll look forward to that on a Monday, talk about the show coming up and perhaps talk about the influence and musical stylings of Mr. Coltrane on this 100th anniversary of his birth. Very cool. Okay, we have John Devenish. There he is. He's standing by. He's in his fall attire and looking very, very stylish as always. Set for dinner jazz around the corner here at 6 on Jazz FM 91.
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0: I want to thank a couple of listeners as we sign off for the broadcast week here on Afternoon Drive. 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Love the acting, by the way. Thank you. Toronto is where Robert calls home. 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We appreciate that, Robert. 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Also, Laurie Cunningham in Brampton, and appreciate very much all the contributions to CJRTFM. You might know that 60% of our operating budget comes from donors, and we have a beer fridge to stock here in the studio, so that's part of it too, of course, and that could be doable at jazz.fm and on the mobile app as well. It's all self-contained. John Devenish, Dinner Jazz, up next, followed by Ronnie Little John tonight, 9 o'clock in the Gumbo Kitchen. It's all happening here, and it's all weekend long at Jazz FM 91. Have a great weekend.

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Friday's Dinner Jazz has opened up with music making featuring piano player Fred Hirsch with some music from his recording called Night and the Music. The tune was Heartland. Heard the piano player and his trio, including Drew Gress on bass and the drummer Nasheed Waits. I'm John Devenish with that track of music. It is a Friday evening's edition of Dinner Jazz. So good to have you here. Thank you for dialing up the program. I hope that good stuff happened with you and for you on the day. I do understand that Friday is not necessarily the end of schedule for everybody, but Friday attitude, that is welcome here. Lots of that on Dinner Jazz this evening. Some great tunes coming up right through until 9 o'clock. Got to stick around with me. Let me tell you about the first hour of the three. There's some nice highlights ahead. We're going to hear from Tom Van Cedars in this hour. We'll hear from the piano player. Also, Toot Steelmans is in here and the late guitarist Russell Malone. Right now, here is James Carter with some music from a recording called The Real Quiet Storm with a tune by Hobart, Dodson, and Sun Ra. This is Carter with Craig Taborn at the piano, bass player Dave Holland, and Leon Parker from Jazz FM 91. This is You Never Told Me That You Care.

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0: That's the piano player Tom Van Cedars from Jazz FM 91's Dinner Jazz with a tune called Summer's Retreat. That's from the album recorded by Tom in Winnipeg back in 2004. That's called The Long View. We heard Van Cedars along with Fraser Hollins and Carl Januszka. Music making just in front of that, James Carter is who you heard with You Never Told Me That You Care. That's from the album called The Real Quiet Storm. Music by Hobart Dodson and Sun Ra. That was Carter with Craig Taborn. The bass player Dave Holland and Leon Parker. We'll take a short break here on Dinner Jazz. Step back for just a couple of moments. Coming up just ahead, we're going to hear from harmonica player Toot Steelmans. Music from the album of his that's called Footprints. It's Toots with Mulgrew Miller, bass player Rufus Reed, and Lewis Nash. Going to hear a tune by David Raskin and Johnny Mercer that was originally for the 1945 film called Laura. It starred Gene Tierney and Dana Andrews, and I've given away the name of the tune. The tune that's coming up just ahead is Laura, and that's next. First These.
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Laura is the name of that tune here from Jazz FM 91's Dinner Jazz. That was harmonica player Toots Thielemans featured with that from the album Footprints. Toots was Mulgrew Miller, bass player Rufus Reed and Lewis Nash. That tune by David Raskin and Johnny Mercer. Originally for the 1945 film called Laura that starred Gene Tierney and Dana Andrews. Going to listen now to the late guitar player Russell Malone with some music from an album that features him with the piano player Rick Germanson, Gerald Cannon, and the drummer Willie Jones III. Let's listen to this group now. 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

That's the late guitarist Russell Malone here on Dinner Jazz from Jazz FM 91 with Love Looks Good on You. Malone, along with piano player Rick Germanson, the drummer Willie Jones III, and Gerald Cannon. Going to listen now to a band called Quadrinuevo with music from their album that's called Canzone della Strada. The band, the core band includes Muno Francal, Robert Wolf, Didi Lauca, and Andreas Hinterseer. 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

0: Jazz FM 91, that's Eddie Henderson, or the trumpeter with On Green Dolphin Street. Music from the recording called Inspiration. That music by Branislav Kaper and Ned Washington. Heard the trumpeter with the piano player Kevin Hayes, vibes player Joe Locke in there, Lewis Nash and Ed Howard. And before that, it was Canadian vocalist Emily Claire Barlow with I'll Be Around. That from Emily Claire's album Happy Feet, that music by Alec Wilder. Players including Guido Basso, Brian Barlow, that's Emily Claire's dad, Tom Sesniak, Scott Alexander, Phil Dwyer, John Johnson, and Steve McDade. 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We'll take a short break right here, and Dinner Jazz continues right after this.
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We are here now on this Friday evening in the middle hour of this evening's Dinner Jazz from Jazz FM 91. Thanks to a couple of nice tracks in the opening set of the hour, we heard from Billie Holiday with Bud Beautiful, music from Lady in Satin, that recorded back in 1958. Ray Ellis conducting the orchestra, the players including Mel Davis on trumpet, Mel Waldron at the piano, and Milt Hinton. First track of this middle hour, that was Christian McBride, or the great bass player with I Guess I'll Have to Forget. That's from an album that's called Sci-Fi. That includes the piano player Shedrick Mitchell, Ron Blake, and Rodney Green in the band with guest Toots Thielemans, who is on the album. I'm John Devenish with those two tracks. We're now in the middle hour of this Friday evening's edition of the show. I'm happy you're here. Hope you're enjoying this music. Dinner Jazz goes through until 9. There's a lot of Dinner Jazz ahead and a chance for you in this middle hour with best seats to win a pair of tickets to see a show featuring and celebrating a landmarking jazz guitarist. I'll tell you more about that as we get deeper in the hour. But right now, let's listen to Ray Brown. Music from Brown Alexander Malone. The stellar bassist is with piano player Monty Alexander and Russell Malone. From Jazz FM 91, this is Don't Go.

0: That's the tune Pauletta, that featuring Hank Jones here on Dinner Jazz from Jazz FM 91. Music from the recording of Jones's called For My Father, that music by the drummer Al Foster. The track featuring Jones at the piano with George Mraz and Dennis Mackerel. The music making in before that, the great Ray Brown leading the band with the tune Don't Go from a recording called Brown Alexander Malone, the stellar bassist, with the piano player Monty Alexander and Russell Malone. We'll take a short break here on Dinner Jazz. We'll step back for just a couple of moments. When we come back from that, you'll be listening to music making featuring James Moody. We'll hear the sax player from the album called 4A. It's going to be Moody with Kenny Barron, Todd Kuhlman, and the drummer, Lewis Nash. The tune that's just ahead is East of the Sun. But first, won't you please listen to these?
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0: That's James Moody, featured with East of the Sun here from Jazz FM 91's Dinner Jazz, music from the album 4A. Moody with Kenny Barron, the drummer Lewis Nash, and Todd Kuhlman. In just a little bit, it's going to be Best Seats, and I'll tell you this much, you have a chance to win a pair of tickets to see a show featuring and celebrating a landmarking jazz guitarist. I'll tell you more about that right after this.
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0: All right, now let me tell you about these tickets that you can win for Best Seats. It's a pair of tickets to see Pat Metheny with his Side Eye 3 Plus show with some new material and some Metheny classics. This is all happening up on stage at the Center in the Square, Kitchener, Ontario. For your chance to win a pair of tickets to this show, it's easy. All you need to do is this. Go to the contest page at jazz.fm and fill out the contest form. Here is guitarist Jaco Bro now on Dinner Jazz from the album of his called Returnings. Bro is leading the band with Polly Mickelborg, Thomas Morgan, and John Christensen. 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

0: Jazz FM 91. That was David Acapinti, or the guitarist, with a tune called Summit. That's from the album Camera that recorded here in Toronto back in 2012. David with Max Christie, Steve Dan, and Andrew Downing. Music in before that, The Greatness of John Coltrane. This is the centenary year of John Coltrane. We heard the tune It's Easy to Remember. That's from the iconic album Ballads that recorded back in 1962. Coltrane with McCoy Tyner, Jimmy Garrison, and Elvin Jones. Ahead of that, we heard from Holly Cole with I Will Wait For You. That's from Holly's self-titled album recorded back in 2006. The band including Gil Goldstein, Matt Munasteri, Greg Cohen, Steve Wolfe, the drummer, Marty Ehrlich, and John Allred. The tune's origins include being composed for the 1964 French musical The Umbrellas of Cherbourg, originally French lyrics by Jacques Demy, music by Michel Legrand, the English lyrics by Norman Gimbel. And starting things off in that set, we heard from Jacob Bro, heard the guitarist with Leescaster from an album called Returnings, Bro with Pauli Mikkelborg, Thomas Morgan, and John Christensen. You're listening to Dinner Jazz from Jazz FM 91. We'll take a short break right here, and Dinner Jazz continues right after this.
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